0: Are you ready for this? We ain't stopping anytime soon. So get up and get down on the dance floor. Let's put this vibe on blast and sweat it out till we catch a fever. Hey DJ, they're ready. Bring it hard. Tear the fucking club up.
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1: 883. Slow down, beat. Damn, man, what is this? What is this? Is this what you Italians call lento?

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I'll show you how we rock. 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Here it is. Lento. 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Let me show you how we do our thing.

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The recipe starts with a random hi-hat loop or something like that.

those slumbering powers, powers that would astonish him, that he never dreamed of possessing. Forces that would revolutionize his life if aroused and put into action.

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I am not discouraged, because every wrong attempt discarded is another step forward.

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All eyes to the front.

0: Rules of engagement governing ground conflict in urban areas. 1. If possible, the enemy will be warned first, then asked to surrender. 2. Try to arrange for the evacuation of civilians prior to an attack. 3. Deadly force is the last resort.
1: Engage hostile targets! SAP! Deadly force is authorized! I'm copy, over!

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0: Witch Doctor. 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The Witch Doctor. The Witch Doctor. The Witch Doctor. The Witch Doctor.
1: The Witch Doctor. Dance Classic.
0: The Witch Doctor. The Witch Doctor. The Witch Doctor. The Witch Doctor. The Witch Doctor. The Witch Doctor. The Witch Doctor. The Witch Doctor.

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Why are you gagging the thief? Why are you gagging? Why are you gagging the thief? Why are you gagging? Why are you gagging the thief? Bring it.

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But I got power, you know what I mean? I'm an Indian, you know? I'm an Indian, you know what an Indian is?

Indian, but I got power, you know what I mean? I'm an Indian, you know? I'm an Indian. You know what an Indian is? You know? We got everything in South America. You want to smoke marijuana? We have many.

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0: There is a new type of trend that has hit the modern scene. 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When the tweaker beats are pumping, I cannot stop my feet from stomping. Baddest shit you've ever seen. Bitches, this is Tweaker 14. When the tweaker beats are pumping, beats are pumping, beats are pumping, beats are pumping, beats are pumping, beats are pumping, beats are pumping, beats are pumping, pumping, pumping. Tweaker 14.
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1: Con la mano agárralo, con la mano y con la otra.

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How many other lives can we save?

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No one could have dreamed we were being scrutinized as someone with a microscope studies creatures that swarm, multiply, and drop water. Few men even considered the possibility of life on other planets. And yet, across the gulf of space, minds immeasurably superior to ours regarded this Earth with envious eyes. And slowly,

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When the few who remain will battle to the last. No one has ever known the world.

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You must learn to conceal your special gift and harness your power. 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

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We live for the music.

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I ain't going nowhere until I've done it all.

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0: Paris, London, Amsterdam, New York, Sydney, and Bristol. 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

0: nobody wants to see the big picture. 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

0: 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We got the beats. 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
1: This is a revolution.

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I smell it in the air, in the air, in the air. In the air.

At the beginning of the 21st century, a professor of the Scantrax University discovered a sound that travels through solid ground. It has been known to cause the need to dance in humans. Since it is not consciously perceived, it can make people feel vaguely that supernatural events are taking place. Such tones cease being heard as a musical tone unless they are boosted greatly in volume. This particular sound is referred to as

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